Could you see my hands were tied? 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
3: 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I am the father.
4: Attention.

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0: I saw some stuff in your yard. Are you going to give it to us?
1: Oh, Meg, don't be rude.
0: Or not.
1: They might need it. If you don't want it, we'll take it. If you don't want to give it to us, we keep walking by. Keep going, we're not tired, but got plenty of places to go. Lots of homes we ain't been to yet on the west side.

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And we want to thank all you English speakers around the world for tuning in to our station.

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0: Oh, yeah. 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
1: It's Gene Simmons. 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I think Kid Joe's got dibs on that. Originally it was Megadeth, but you're right for the record. So I think Kid Joe took Detroit Rock City. 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
1: Ladies and gentlemen.
2: Ladies and gentlemen.
3: Ladies and gentlemen.
4: Ladies and gentlemen.
5: You and you.
6: Not you.
5: I'm talking about you.

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1: Right on.
0: Thanks, Pop.
1: Gear.
0: Thanks, Pep. Thanks, Jer.
2: Thank you, Hit.
0: Thanks, Les. Thanks, Fatso.
3: Thank you, everyone.
1: That was nice.
2: That was big.
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1: Ladies and gentlemen, now the moment you've all been waiting for, it's a world famous Jack Rabbit Slim's Twist Contest. Now let's meet our first contestants here this evening. Young lady, what is your name?
2: Mrs. Mia Wallace.
1: And how about your fella here?
3: Vincent Vega.
1: All right, let's see what you can do. 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

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I have a dream. Everybody has a dream.

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And I know, just by looking at you, baby, that you're superior to me, and you can help me.

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1: 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Talking about it. 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
0: Tobacco room.

0: road on. I'm coming home. I'm coming home. I'm coming home now.
1: Uma música, três versões.
2: Dose tripla.